0: I got an idea.
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mama, she got it sticking in the cameraman. 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
2: Prisoners convicted of all types of unlawful killing will be excluded from the early release scheme in England and Wales. Andy Burnham's told the BBC it will cover manslaughter and death by dangerous driving sentences. 30 families of homicide victims have been pleading with ministers to keep their killers behind bars. Among the signatories is Carolyn O'Connor, whose son was stabbed to death in Manchester.
3: Luke was such a loving boy. He was surrounded by love. He gave love. And then to be lost in such a horrific, violent, senseless act, I will never, never come to terms with. That trauma is just immeasurable, really.
2: 48 British nationals are missing across Nepal and Tibet after flash floods tore through the border region between the two countries. Around 700 people have died and over 3,000 others are unaccounted for. A murder investigation's been launched after the body of a woman in her 70s was found in a Liverpool park on Friday. Police believe the remains, which were found in the walled garden of Stanley Park, may have been there for weeks. Votes are being counted in Iceland's referendum on whether to restart talks to join the European Union. If the Yes camp wins, negotiations on key issues like access to fishing stocks would start with the European Commission. Tottenham boss Roberto De Zerbi says he has confidence in the quality of his players despite a 2-0 defeat at home to Newcastle in the Premier League. Spurs lost 3-0 at Brentford in their opening game of the season, but De Zerbi knows they'll get better.
4: When we become team, when we improve the connection between the players, when we improve the quality of the play, when we improve the defensive phase and the distances between the attackers, defenders, midfielders.
2: Meanwhile, in the Scottish Premiership, Celtic have recovered from their early exit from the Champions League by beating Falkirk 2-1. That's the latest. I'm Kat Suave.
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10: Showers could be heavy at times, some bright spells as well in between. Temperatures up to around 20 Celsius. It's mainly cloudy overnight, down to around 13 degrees. And then tomorrow, cloudy with some bright spells. Still the odd risk of a shower at highs around 19 degrees. Right, Sunday morning, Ryan on duty for Nick, bringing on some brilliant music with the likes of Katy Perry and Bon Jovi.

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0: liking it when you're nice to me. There's Stella Lefty, don't we all, on Sunshine Radio. Well, good morning. Here we are, middle of the bank holiday weekend. Yes, normally on a Sunday morning, you might be having some of those Sunday scaries, thinking about Monday, but hopefully you got a little bit of a longer break this weekend. You can stave them off for just that little bit longer. And Nick is off enjoying his break as well, so you've got Ryan looking after things for a Sunday. So hopefully it's all good. Besides that, and I'll do my best to try to make that work. How's that? I'm trying my best to make everything work around here, to be honest with you. Stick around. Let's get some tunes on for your Sunday morning, shall we? How about some Pulp and Maroon 5 on the way for you next?
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There's Pulp and Disco 2000 on Sunshine Radio for your Sunday morning. By the way, you've got today to get in to win a month's supply of milkshakes, thanks to our friends at Whole Moo World, the fourth generation Herefordshire dairy farm, bringing fresh local milk and chilled milkshakes to families 24 hours a day through their tuck shops. All you have to do is work on this week's milky myth, which is, can cows choose when they want to be milked at Whole Moo World? 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All the information is on there. 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This is Break My Stride. That's

0: out for you. If you're off for a bank holiday walk later, you might need wellies. So I say, it's going to be a squelchy one, isn't it? Let's face it, it is Sunshine Radio. If you'll let me know what you're up to today, if you're up and about already this morning, we're there on the old WhatsApp 07988 60 70 80. You need to keep that handy for the Sunshine Radio flashback in about half an hour's time. Whole hour of brilliant tunes for a Sunday morning. You can enjoy the memories and play along, see if you can work out the year. And then we'll do a Sunday morning top 10 as well, scaled down version while Nick's not here, after 10 o'clock today. But I'll need your song suggestions. I'll tell you more about that later. Meanwhile, let's get music from Eliza Doolittle and Alphaby on for you next.
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3: Sunshine Radio weather.
4: Some heavy showers, some bright spells in between, and a cloud at the other times. Temperatures today up to around 20 Celsius. Mainly cloudy overnight tonight, down to around 13 degrees. And then tomorrow, cloudy, some bright spells. Still the odd chance of a shower, and highs around 19 degrees for Bank Holiday Monday.

to do little on Sunshine Radio United thing. Now the weather has changed. It might now be the time that everything starts changing and we get a new number one. Wrong! No, they're still there. This is the song that just won't quit. I mean, it is brilliant. Sam Fender and Olivia Dean. Rain, but not that type of rain. Rain me in on Sunshine.

0: I mean, I do have concerns about what is going to happen to the world when this is no longer number one. I mean, honestly, what sort of a society will we be? Sam Fender and Olivia Dean, there's Rain Me In on Sunshine Radio, still at number one. Paul Heaton got the number one album with Genius. And what was lovely to see is that the number of Dolly Parton songs that have been streamed or just downloaded this week as people wanted, you know, to listen to a bit of Dolly after the sad news. So Jolene enters the top 10 at number 9, and 9 to 5 became a top 40 hit for the first time. I can't believe that that's never been a top 40 hit. How is that possible? Dolly Parton's 9 to 5, never previously a top 40 hit. The things you learn, honestly, it's nice to see as a fitting tribute, right? It is Sunshine on your Sunday morning, bringing on music from Snap and the Kaiser Chiefs before 9.
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This is Sunshine Radio. Thank you for starting Sunday morning with us. It's Ryan Kennedy looking after things for Nick Jones and bringing on a whole hour of brilliant memories for you on the Sunshine Radio flashback at 9 o'clock. So stand by, play along, see if you can work out the year that we've gone back to today. This is new from Dodgy. It's Summer Forever, which at one point we thought it would be.

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2: Prisoners convicted of all types of unlawful killing will be excluded from the early release scheme in England and Wales. Andy Burnham's told the BBC it will cover manslaughter and death by dangerous driving sentences. 30 families of homicide victims have been pleading with ministers to keep their killers behind bars. Among the signatories is Carolyn O'Connor, whose son was stabbed to death in Manchester.
3: Luke was such a loving boy. He was surrounded by love. He gave love. And then to be lost in such a horrific, violent, senseless act, I will never, never come to terms with. That trauma is just immeasurable, really.
2: 48 British nationals are missing across Nepal and Tibet after flash floods tore through the border region between the two countries. Around 700 people have died and over 3,000 others are unaccounted for. A murder investigation's been launched after the body of a woman in her 70s was found in a Liverpool park on Friday. Police believe the remains, which were found in the walled garden of Stanley Park, may have been there for weeks. Votes are being counted in Iceland's referendum on whether to restart talks to join the European Union. If the Yes camp wins, negotiations on key issues like access to fishing stocks would start with the European Commission. Tottenham boss Roberto De Zerbi says he has confidence in the quality of his players despite a 2-0 defeat at home to Newcastle in the Premier League. Spurs lost 3-0 at Brentford in their opening game of the season, but De Zerbi knows they'll get better.
4: When we become team, when we improve the connection between the players, when we improve the quality of the play, when we improve the defensive space and the distances between the attackers, defenders, midfielders.
2: Meanwhile, in the Scottish Premiership, Celtic have recovered from their early exit from the Champions League by beating Falkirk 2-1. That's the latest. I'm Kat Suave.
5: You know what you're getting with a wedding? Wedding hats. A baby in a waistcoat crying throughout the vows. Themed tables. Awkward best man speech. The plus one.
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5: 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Ruined rental suit. Sometimes in life you just know what you're getting, like a luxury bed and a great night's sleep. 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
8: Some heavy showers, some bright spells too. Temperatures up to around 20 Celsius today. It's mainly cloudy overnight, down to around 13 degrees. And then tomorrow, it is a drier day. Cloudy, some bright spells. Can't rule out the odd shower. And highs around 19. Right, are you ready for your Sunday morning flashback? I'm bringing on a whole hour of top tunes. Could you work out the year? On 07988 60 70 80. Shalimar after Irene Cara. But what's the year?

There it is. I knew I'd find it eventually. Shalimar on the 9 o'clock flashback at Sunshine Radio. You worked out the year that we're going back to today. Played you some Irene Cara in there with Fame. And this from Carly Simon. Why? I'll work on some clues for you in just a bit. What's the year on the flashback at Sunshine?

Oh, Donna Summer, Love Is In Control on the 9 o'clock flashback at Sunshine. Morning, Claire. Morning as well to Phil and Steve. If got the year right so far this morning, you can play along on 07988 607080 if you know the year. Something new to watch on TV. An American import called Dynasty, or Dynasty, if you wanted to go with the way they said it.

0: was. This is how the first series started, starring John Forsythe. So Dynasty was on TV. We played you Irene Cara's Fame. TV series had started being shown over here as well. Fame, the TV series. And everyone was very excited because there were test broadcasts for a brand new channel called Channel 4. Yes! It's about to get a fourth channel. Imagine. Does that help? And that's quite a big clue. Right, songs on the way from Boys Town Gang and ABC on the way on the flashback.
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It's a great version. Boys Town Gang, Can't Take My Eyes Off You, might give away the era just a little bit on the Sunshine Radio Flashback. Dawn and Charles have got it. Well done as well to John in Hereford. We've got Maggie heading towards Ludlow at the moment, in there with the right answer. Among others, do you know the year? 07988 60 70 80 as I play Grandmaster Flash and the Furious Five on the Flashback.

0: Furious 5, The Message on the Sunshine Radio. 9 o'clock flashback. Exciting scenes in the royal family. The first child of the Prince and Princess of Wales was christened William Arthur Philip Louis. Ah, Prince William, as you will know now. The QE2 returned to civilian use as well. And the Keswick Bridge in Inverness was opened by the Queen Mother in this year. And I've got the year's biggest selling single that was a summer hit on the way for you next.
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Duran Duran on the Sunshine Radio. 9 o'clock flashback cinema in this year, by the way. Topping the August box office around here. You had The Thing. Also, Who Dares Wins. That was doing big business. And won Rocky III that made a chart success out of this for Survivor. Eye of the Tiger, What's the Year? On the 9 o'clock flashback at Sunshine.

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I'll tell you more after 10 o'clock this morning. Did you get the year right today? Or just enjoy the brilliant memories on the 9 o'clock flashback, taking us back to 1982. That's where we were, 1982. Well done if you got it at Sunshine Radio.

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2: The Prime Minister's announced changes to the early prisoner release scheme in England and Wales, meaning those found guilty of unlawful killing will not be freed. Andy Burnham's told the BBC the revisions mean two men convicted in relation to the death of PC Andrew Harper will stay behind bars. His mum, Debbie Adlam, says victims and their families need to be prioritised.
3: For us, it's good news that our offenders will serve at least the time that they were supposed to within the prison service. And I just ask really that just carry on looking, don't stop here. And, you know, there has to be more that can be done to protect other people.
2: The total number of British nationals missing after flash floods tore through the border region between Nepal and Tibet now stands at 48. Officials say over 3,000 people are unaccounted for across both countries and over 700 have died after huge waves crashed through the region on Wednesday. A manhunt's underway after a deadly shooting at a rave in Switzerland. Police in the Aargau region say they've launched a major operation after one person died and five others were injured. Lifeboats, civilian boats and aircraft have been involved in an overnight rescue mission after a vessel was reported in distress in the English Channel. The search is concentrated on an area off the Plymouth coast. Despite spending more than £300 million this summer, Tottenham are bottom of the Premier League this morning. They lost 2-0 to Newcastle to register back-to-back defeats. Manager Roberto De Zerbi says he's working hard to help the players change their mindset.
4: It's the biggest problem, it's the biggest challenge, it's the biggest target, is to find a right mentality. Unfortunately, you can't buy the mentality in the transfer market or putting many players inside.
2: Elsewhere, Scottish champion Celtic made it three Premiership wins from three with a 2-1 victory over Falkirk. That's the latest. I'm Kat Suave.
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7: Showers heavy at times today. Bright spells in between. Temperatures up to around 20 Celsius. It's cloudy overnight, down to around 13 degrees. And then tomorrow, a drier day. Cloudy, some bright spells. Still the risk of a shower. And highs around 19 degrees. Morning, it's Ryan in for Nick with a top 10. Needing your song suggestions on the way. 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

0: Grande, and there's Hate That I Made You Love Me on Sunshine Radio, middle of your bank holiday weekend. Yeah, here we are. It is bank holiday Sunday. Hopefully you get a little bit more of a rest this weekend as well. In which case, maybe you've got a little bit more time to get involved in our scale down top 10 that we do when Nick isn't here. This is Ryan looking after things. And I'm thinking, where should we go with the theme today? Well, I mean, really, there's been one thing that we talk about, and we talk about it a lot anyway, but when it changed this week and we had rain appear, and at first it was like, what is this? I'd forgotten about this. And then it just kept raining, and then it got heavy, and we got the flash floods, and we got everything. And I'm just thinking, well, maybe we should do songs that are linked to wet weather in their titles in some way, because there are many of those. Let's see if we can get together a top 10 list of songs related to wet weather in some way. You got a suggestion? What's immediately in your head? 07988 607080 with a suggestion that will cobble together a top 10 list for just after 11 o'clock this morning. Get involved then. Songs with a link to wet weather in their title. And while you're thinking, music from Charlie Puth and Natalie Imbruglia.
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This song will be 30 years old next year. Natalie Imbruglia with Torn on Sunshine Radio. And I'm wondering how she is going to be marking that, to be honest with you, because, I mean, she's got a new album coming out next year. It's bound to be reflected because she's bound to tour it or anything like that. Anyway, 30 years old next year. We're doing songs linked to wet weather on our top 10 list this morning. And look at this. It's not a coincidence, but this would fit, wouldn't it? Mech and Leo Sayer, Thunder in My Heart Again on Sunshine Radio.

0: say, a thunder in my heart again. Is he going to make our top 10 list this morning on Sunshine Radio? We're doing songs linked to wet weather, which I mean, we haven't been able to do on previous bank holiday weekends this year. To be fair, this weekend, it seems fitting, doesn't it? Great suggestions coming in. There's so many. I mean, there's so many songs. How I'm going to narrow this down to 10, I don't know. Jeff, straight in with this. Fortunes, pitter-patter, pitter-patter, yeah. With Storm in a Teacup. Meanwhile, Marie and Lemster's come up with a good one here from Duffy, about to make a comeback.
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0: 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I'll cobble together 10 of them somehow just after 11 o'clock today. 07988 607080 to get involved with Ultravox on the way next.
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Brilliant. Avicii, Hey Brother on Sunshine Radio. If you like it like that, you're going to love tomorrow because we're doing a whole day of bank holiday bangers. 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And new music from Cat's Eye. This is Animal.

0: There's Cat's Eye with Animal. This is Sunshine Radio. I'm Ryan Kennedy. Top 10 list this morning for a bank holiday weekend. We're after songs linked to wet weather in some description. I don't know what made me think of this theme this week. I don't know. Morning to Mike in Monmouth, who's come up with this. Supertramp, It's Raining Again. What a song. I love it. Morning to Lisa in Las Vegas, who says, we've got to have a bit of Take That here. Holding back the flood. Let's take that. Where's your mind going with this? We are going to narrow it down to 10. Somehow, after 11 o'clock today, I'll cobble together a little top 10 list and I'll scale down top 10 songs linked to wet weather. 07988 60 70 80. A brilliant Roachford on the way.
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2: Criminals serving sentences for all types of unlawful killing won't be eligible for the early release scheme in England and Wales. The Prime Minister's told the BBC that hundreds of convicts will remain behind bars after revisions to the plan to ease overcrowding in jails. It means two men convicted over PC Andrew Harper's death will stay inside. Prison Governor Robin Tangi says the system's under pressure.
3: It's busy. Things are challenging at the minute. Obviously, we've had capacity pressures for a number of years. That pressure builds up over time and our kind of resilience obviously is affected over time. We have had to adapt over the last few years of capacity issues.
2: Rescuers are using excavators to clear the rubble from a power station in Nepal where more than 100 people are thought to be trapped. Upwards of 700 are now thought to have died while 48 British nationals are still missing following flash floods. A shooting at a rave in northern Switzerland's left one person dead and five others injured. Police say they're still looking for the suspect in the Aargau region. It's understood Iceland has voted against a proposal to resume talks to join the European Union. Voters say they were divided over issues including security and the fishing industry. The 60th anniversary of the Notting Hill Carnival gets underway properly in West London later. Around a million people are expected to attend the two-day celebration, which features music, dancing and costumes honouring Caribbean culture. Tamsin Salfrace, a costume designer at the event, says it's hard not to have a good time.
4: It's just a celebration of both Caribbean culture and inclusive of people who would like to be involved in the Caribbean culture. That's food, that's music, that's dancing, and it's just a really joyous occasion. This year is the 60th anniversary of Notting Hill Carnival, so even more jubilation this year.
2: And there was heartbreak for British heavyweight boxer Moses Itauma last night. He was stopped in the ninth round of his first world title fight against Croatian Filip Hrgović. That's the latest. I'm Kat Suave.
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0: Sunshine Radio weather.
6: Some showers that could be heavy at times today, but some bright spells in between and temperatures up to around 20 Celsius. It's cloudy overnight, down to around 13 degrees tomorrow. A drier day, cloudy, bright spells, can't rule out the odd shower. Temperatures up to around 19 degrees. Ryan in for Nick for a Sunday, concluding the top 10 in just a bit. And music from Adam and the Ants and from the Red Hot Chili Peppers.

Stella Lefty, there's Boston on Sunshine Radio. Ryan Infinite for your Sunday. Thank you if you got involved in our top 10 challenge this morning. We've been after songs that have links to the wet weather in their title somewhere. So many of these. Morning Andy in Kingston with November Rain from Guns N' Roses making the top 10. Blame It on the Weatherman, Bewitched, John and Minnie and Prestine. Thank you. Phil Collins, I Wish It Would Rain Down. The Gloucester Boys on a rare Sunday working. I know the feeling. It never rains in Southern California. Albert Hammond says, Caddy Lad, what about Umbrella Ella Ella from Rihanna from Brian and Yarpole? It's Raining Men, Hallelujah, Weather Girls from Debs, The Flood, Take That, Amy and Ross, Supertramp, It's Raining Again, Gaz in Leominster, and Leo Sayer, Thunder in My Heart, says Nikki in Hereford, and Mike in Monmouth. We'll play this one because it's so good. Rain in the Summertime from The Alarm. Thank you for your top 10 suggestions at Sunshine.

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0: There's the Architects with Body Groove on Sunshine Radio TV tonight, by the way, if you're into crime drama, high tense, edge of the seat stuff, then Trigger Point is back on ITV1 at 9 o'clock tonight, starring Vicky McClure as bomb disposal expert. Do not get it confused with Tipping Point with Ben Shepherd, which is like the 2P machine at the arcade. They're very different TV shows. Trigger Point, Tipping Point. Just make sure you don't tune in by mistake thinking that you can see a nice little game show. It's not, it's high tension drama. Right, Sunday continues with Bella Kay and Mai Tai's History on the way for you next.
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I'm Ryan Kennedy, back with you tomorrow for a whole day of bank holiday bangers here from 7 tomorrow morning to start bringing those on all day for your bank holiday, but they're going to be really good. And Leon Oldman standing by to guide you through Sunday afternoon soon. This is new Gracie Abrams now. Hit the wall at Sunshine. I'm cracking.

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2: The Prime Minister's confirmed anyone convicted of unlawful killing will not be freed from prison early in England and Wales.
3: Those who have been convicted for indecent assault, those convicted for death by dangerous driving, all of these offenders now will remain in prison, hundreds of them.
2: Andy Burnham's told the BBC those found guilty of historic child sex offences will also be blocked from the early release scheme. The changes mean PC Andrew Harper's killers will remain behind bars, while extra space in jails will be created by deporting foreign prisoners. Two people are still missing after a fishing boat sank off the coast of Plymouth last night. The Coast Guard's confirmed three others were rescued after making the call for help in the English Channel. Nepal's calling for specialist foreign assistance as flood rescue operations resume after a weather-related pause. Around 700 people are confirmed to have died there and in neighbouring Tibet following Wednesday's catastrophic floods. More than 3,000 are still missing. Niraj Kalwani's in the Nepalese capital Kathmandu, desperately searching for his relatives.
4: We have contacted the Chinese embassy, Australian embassy. We are searching in hospitals. We have contacted Isha Foundation, who was the tour operator. But still no information, no nothing. We're hoping we find some information.
2: A murder investigation's been launched after the body of a woman was discovered in Liverpool. A member of the public found the remains in Stanley Park on Friday. NASA's preparing to launch a new telescope into space, which will help search for planets beyond our solar system. It's known as Roman and will collect huge amounts of data to give scientists new ways to study distant galaxies and stars. And goalkeeper Emi Martinez has officially joined Chelsea from Aston Villa. The deal for the Argentina international is reportedly worth £7.5 million. That's the latest. I'm Kat Suave.
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Kim Wilde, UK. She was, of course, playing live in Hereford this week at the Amp at the Courtyard. If you went, I hope you had an amazing time. Also underway right now, it is, of course, the Sunshine Festival out at Upton on Severn. Hope it's not been too damp there. I popped along on Thursday. Had a really great time there seeing live the Wonder Stuff. They were fantastic. And also JLS, who were incredible. I'm going to play them in just a minute for you. Anyway, hello, happy Sunday. I'm Leon, here to look after you for the next 4 hours. And across those 4 hours, I'm going to play some incredible music for your Sunday afternoon. We've got Supertramp, Howard Jones, Ray, and much, much more on the way. But we'll start with JLS and In Excess. It's all the initials for a Sunday.

0: built up, then to a floor where it neatly coiled itself. So didn't really invent it, just watched it and then marketed it. But if you had a slinky, they were fun, weren't they? Pushing them down the stairs, watching them go ding, ding, ding, ding, ding down the stairs. Good stuff. It's also Frankenstein Day today, honouring Mary Shelley, the author of Frankenstein, born on this day, 1797. And it's Beach Day today, celebrating everything beach: parties, families, friends, great food, photography, beach must-haves, and most importantly, encouraging cleanup of beaches if you go to one today. So leave no trace if you do go to a beach. Not necessarily the weather for it right now, but we might get one final blast of summer before autumn hits. So do you know what? I recommend Rhyl. We went to Rhyl this time last Sunday. I was on Rhyl Beach. We went up to North Wales, stayed in Conwy for a week and thought, let's brave Rhyl for a day. And like most coastal towns, there are bits that are a bit run down, yes, but that's affecting the whole of Britain, isn't it? They are spending money on the beachfront. They've spent a lot of money doing it up. And the beach itself, absolutely beautiful, just a massive expanse of golden sand. So we had a lovely day in Rhyl, had some beautiful ice creams and a nice Sunday roast there as well, so recommend it. All right, this is Leon with you, Sunday afternoon. On the way, I've got music from Sienna Spiro, Howard Jones and Regard and Ray.
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0: 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Sienna Sparrow there on Sunshine Radio. Bank Holiday Sunday. Are you planning a big night out to celebrate having a bank holiday? Maybe you had one last night and you're suffering from the effects of a good night the morning after. We've all tried hangover cures, haven't we? But one has launched that apparently now has science behind it. It's been on sale for a few months in the US and it's called the Safety Shot. And it supposedly sobers up the user in an hour. Now, Forbes are reporting that it reduces the amount of alcohol running through the blood after drinking. And apparently it's working so well, it's even been used to help those who are suffering from alcohol poisoning. It claims that it helps with rehydration and recovery to get anyone who's had a few too many out of an intoxicated state. Basically, the science behind it is it creates a protective shield around the stomach wall, thereby preventing additional residual alcohol from being absorbed. It was introduced in Las Vegas. Of course it was. Where else would it have been introduced? So it was launched in Las Vegas late last year and is slowly becoming available around the world. Gonna have to talk to Nick about it. I'm sure he'll have it on subscription by now already. This is Leon with you on Sunshine. I've got music on the way from Vic Reeves and Supertramp.
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0: Vic Reeves with the wonder stuff that is Dizzy at Sunshine Radio. 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Maybe the next 6 months you're thinking, yeah, new car, it's time to sort it out. Well, we can help you with that. 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
2: All right then, Leon with you on a Sunday afternoon. If you're looking for something to do next Saturday, I've got some exciting news. Madley Parish Hall Rock and Roll Bingo event will rock the village. So come and join them and sing along to some classic hits while at the same time playing bingo for cash prizes. This is Rock and Roll Bingo at Madley Village Hall, Saturday the 5th of September from 6 o'clock. 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And if you've got one of those events coming up, why not list it on there? You never know, you might get a shout out right here on Sunshine Radio too. Got a brand new tune from Dodgy on the way. First of all, here's the Cardigans.

0: had huge hits in the 90s with Staying Out for the Summer, Good Enough, In a Room, Found You, and now they're back. The fantastic, gorgeous sound of Summer Forever by Dodgy here at Sunshine Radio. Absolutely love it. What a great tune. All right then, it's Sunday afternoon. Maybe you're doing your chores, tidying the car, vacuuming it out. Maybe you're power washing the patio, doing some gardening. Whatever you're doing, you need a distraction, don't you? It's time for the Sunday Dinner Dilemma. And this week's question, most of us have one of these, about 4% of us have two. What are they? Have a think about that. Don't phone, it's just for fun. But I'll have the answer after music from Madonna, Kylie Minogue, The Cure, and Years and Years.
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0: Madonna and Minogue, Love Sensation at Sunshine Radio. So about 20 minutes ago, I gave you my Sunday dinner dilemma. Most of us have one of these. 4% of us have two. What are they? A few of you have been in touch, actually. Hello to Sarah in Webley, who says, is it a tattoo? No, it's not. I'd say there's more tattoos these days. More than 4% having two, possibly. But good guess, not that. A pet. Most have one, some have two. You didn't put your name on that. Ends 030. Whoever that was, good guess. Louise in Ross says, is it a credit card? No, it's not. That's a good one. Good guess. Kat in Cheltenham says, a job. And Sammy in Hereford says, is it an ex that I probably shouldn't still be texting? I love that. Good guess. Not right. Most of us have one of these. 4% of us have two. What are they? Aaron in Ludlow, you got it spot on. It's a middle name. Most of us have one. 4% of us have two. I don't have one. I don't have a middle. I guess Leon Oldman, it's a pretty daft name already, isn't it? I don't need another silly name in the middle. But there we go. Well done. If you got it right, it was a middle name. This is Sunshine Radio. I've got music on the way from Olivia Rodrigo and Rod Stewart.
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0: Yes, yes, yes. McCormick and Butler at Sunshine Radio. So if you've been out and about, have you seen one of those big vending machines on the roadside? They're dotted all around Sunshine Land. 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

What a tune from 1991, The Wonder Stuff, Size of a Cow, as performed live at the Sunshine Festival by The Wonder Stuff on Thursday evening out in Upton-on-Severn. It was a really good performance, it was too. So, if you love your 90s music, don't forget there's Totally 90s every Sunday here on Sunshine Radio from 6 o'clock. But if you prefer 80s, then I've got a treat for you. 4 o'clock this afternoon, Totally 80s is here with Gary King, a whole 2 hours celebrating the best of the 80s and catching up with the stars of that decade and finding out what they're up to now. Stay tuned for Totally 80s this afternoon from 4.

0: Cat's Eye, Animal at Sunshine Radio. All right, Sunday afternoon, it's time to play You Be the Judge. This is where I give you three facts, and you have to be judge and jury and work out which one is true and which two are utter rubbish that I've completely made up. So, three facts, one is true, two are made up. Which is which? You be the judge. Fact number one this week, there is a pattern on the inside of your upper eyelid that is as unique as your fingerprint. Is that true or false? Fact number two, the first use of the word toast as a metaphorical term for dead was in the original Ghostbusters film when they say, this chick is toast. No one had ever used the word toast to refer to someone being dead before Ghostbusters. Is that true or false? Fact number three, the roller coaster was invented during the 100 Years' War as a way of launching supplies across the river. Three great facts, but only one is actually true. The other two made up. Which is which? I'll let you know after music from Somba and Tame Impala next here at Sunshine.
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0: Tame Impala, Loser at Sunshine Radio. So a short while ago, I gave you three facts. Only one was actually true. The others were completely made up. Did you work it out? Did you solve? You be the judge. Fact number one, there is a pattern on the inside of your upper eyelid that is as unique as your fingerprint. I made that up, I'm afraid. That one's false. Let's have a look at fact number three. The roller coaster was invented during the Hundred Years' War as a way of launching supplies across rivers. I'd love that to be true. It's completely false, I'm afraid. Meaning, fact number two, the first use of the word toast as a metaphorical term for dead was in the original Ghostbusters film. That is true. Linguists have traced it back 1984. This chickie's toast was the first time someone had used the word toast to refer to someone being dead. That's bonkers, isn't it? You just don't think of it like that. Well done if you got it right. That was You Be the Judge for this week. This is Sunshine Radio. I'm playing you the songs that make you feel good. Rockwell and Stella Lefty play next.
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0: Shake the Room, Jazzy Jeff and the Fresh Prince at Sunshine Radio. 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And it continues as festival season comes towards an end. There's one last hurrah, the Origins Festival, which is taking place Friday the 25th and Saturday the 26th of September at Hereford Racecourse. 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

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Hello, it's Leon with you for a Sunday afternoon. And if it's your special day today, many happy returns. Who do you share your birthday with? Quite quiet on the birthday front, actually. Warren Buffett, 96 today, one of the richest people in the world, famous businessman. Cameron Diaz, 54 today, actress from There's Something About Mary, Charlie's Angels, and of course the Shrek films. Happy birthday to her. It would have been John Peel's birthday today, the legendary radio presenter who always had incredible band names on his show. Hello, this is John Peel on the radio. Coming up is a song by Chocolate Panda. That's coming up next. Used to love listening to his show. Some incredible music played, so it would have been his birthday today. But celebrating their birthday, born on this day, 1963, Paul Oakenfold, the legendary record producer and trance DJ, has had some incredible hits over the years. Let's play one of his tunes to celebrate. Happy birthday to Paul Oakenfold. Here is Starry Eyed Surprise.

0: The fantastic Gracie Abrams hit the wall at Sunshine Radio. One thing I love to do with you on a Sunday is share what I've learned over the last 7 days. I love to learn random facts because I believe knowledge is power. And here are the learnings of this week. Yes, it's time for Fact Attack. Did you know that people who swear a lot tend to be more honest than those who don't? That's according to recent research. Mixing alcohol with Diet Coke results in getting drunk quicker than mixing it with regular Coke. And when cut in half, a hailstone has rings like an onion. I've also learnt this week that it takes around 3,000 cows to supply enough leather for a full season's worth of American footballs. That's my Fact Attack for this week. This is Sunshine Radio, music on the way from Pink and James Brown.
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0: to me are everything. It's the real thing at Sunshine Radio. 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You think about replacing it in the next 6 months or so? And maybe you're looking at all the swathe of new, exciting EV vehicles that are coming onto the market, thinking, yeah, do you know what? It's time. It's time to take the plunge. 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

0: People, how can I love you more at Sunshine Radio? Do you ever say something stupid and have a delayed response, and about 5 minutes later you suddenly realise, oh, I said that, didn't I? Yeah, a minute ago on air I just said EV vehicles, didn't I? Which means I said electric vehicles. Oh, well. Hey, it's obviously time for me to check out, isn't it? Thank you for your company for the last few hours. I am back next Saturday from 10 a.m. It's been an absolute pleasure. Don't forget, 4 o'clock, Gary King is here with Totally 80s, a whole 2 hours of great 80s music. I've just got enough time to squeeze in a tune or two from Harry Style and 54 Ultra next. Happy Sunday.
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4: Hi, welcome to the show. This time we have news on Carly Simon, Echo and the Bunnymen, Sheena Easton, and in for a chat later, Jimmy Somerville from the Communards. This very week in 1989, Voyager 2 got super close to the planet Neptune, and there was a bit of a surprise.
5: The moons have turned out to be the unexpected showpiece, really, of the whole Voyager mission.
4: But let's start with Whitney Houston, who's been honoured with her own Barbie doll, recreating the look from the I Wanna Dance With Somebody video. The doll wears the pink dress, colourful earrings and heels from the 1987 clip, complete with Whitney's unmistakable 80s hairstyle. It's the latest release in Barbie's signature series, and for many, the best so far. So here comes the real Whitney, I Wanna Dance With Somebody, on Totally 80s.
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Great stuff from Limahl, ex of Kajagoogoo, Never Ending Story on Totally 80s. Now let's turn to Carly Simon. Her new album, Comes in Waves, is out now, and she says making it has been hugely therapeutic while learning to live with Parkinson's. Carly revealed her diagnosis, explaining that the condition has brought challenges, including fatigue and mobility problems. But returning to music has given her focus and purpose and helped remind her that illness doesn't have to define her life. Well, hear, hear to that. Now here comes Carly with Coming Round Again on Totally 80s. Hey.

charming family melodrama. Coming round again on Totally 80s, where we now turn to Echo and the Bunnymen. They've got a brand new album on the way called Apples for Isaac, which arrives on September the 18th. It's their first collection of completely new songs since Meteorites back in 2014. Ian McCulloch and Will Sargent recorded the album with producer Youth, who's previously worked with the likes of Paul McCartney and The Verve. So high hopes for this new collection of songs from the guys who gave us this, Killing Moon, on Totally 80s.

0: The highly influential Echo and the Bunnymen, Killing Moon on Totally 80s. And this is the show, quick reminder, that gives you the chance to play us your all-time 80s top three. Now, to get involved, just head into Facebook, find us there under This Is Totally 80s, and let me see those tunes. You could be featured as soon as next week, even. But on the way shortly, it's the selection picked out by John Borelli. He's going to start with Aha next.
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0: John Borelli's all-time 80s top three. Paul Young, Every Time You Go Away. In the middle, Tears for Fears, Head Over Heels. And my favourite was at the start, Aha, The Sun Always Shines on TV. John, brilliant work. Thank you very much for getting involved. Also, let's mention some other brand new Facebook friends. Hi to Lois Deacon and Aid Shipley. Thanks for calling in on us recently there. And still to come in this hour, we're catching up with Jimmy Somerville for a chat. Also hearing tunes from Tom Petty, Prince and Sheena Easton, and Matthew Wilder. Next.
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A real party starter from Matthew Wilder, Break My Stride, on Totally 80s, where we now turn to Sheena Easton, who's been back on stage in Vegas this week, playing three nights at the South Point Showroom. The dates are part of a truly busy 2026 for Sheena, who's already played a run of US shows earlier on this year. And after Vegas winds down, she starts looking forward to a big date in California A just before Christmas. Now let's hear her alongside Prince for The Arms of Orion on Totally 80s.

0: Sturdy and reliable Tom Petty, I Won't Break Down, on Totally 80s, which brings us now to special guest time. And recently we were chatting away with Jimmy Somerville, and we asked all innocent, like, what was his favourite memory of the decade? And that proved to be a little harder than we thought it might be to answer.
1: I can't remember yesterday, so I still forget some of the songs I've been doing for the last 25, 30 years. I will still get the lyrics of Don't Leave Me This Way the wrong way around. Trying to memorise it. that takes quite a bit for me.
0: Okay, let's take the pressure off and enjoy the original definitive version. Don't Leave Me This Way, the Communards, on Totally 80s.

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0: Split Ends, I Got You, in the charts this very week in 1980. Meanwhile, in the galaxy far, far away, Luke was squaring up to Big Daddy.
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of their all-time greatest hits was in the charts this week in 1980. ABBA, The Winner Takes It All. Plenty of people around the world were playing Pac-Man and hearing this all too quickly. Game over. And back in the charts and using a bassline pre-loved by one P. McCartney of the Beatles fame, it's The Jam on Totally 80s.

0: cracking tune from The Jam, Start, top five this week in 1980. Up in the airplane, there was some confusion over names.
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0: The song that kick-started the whole new romantic movement, David Bowie, Ashes to Ashes. It was number one this very week in 1980, and in 7 days' time we'll do a different year. But coming up next, it's the all-time 80s top three selected by Ellie Banner over on our Facebook page, This Is Totally 80s. Ellie's going to start with Billy Ocean in just a few moments.
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0: Number one in Ellie Banner's all-time 80s top three, Belinda Carlisle, Heaven is a Place on Earth. I do like that one an awful lot, but my favourite was Kim Wilde in the middle, You Came. And at number three, she went for Get Out of My Dreams, Get Into My Car, Billy Ocean. Ellie, that was a cracking set. Thank you very much for getting involved. Also, let's quickly mention Garrett Burke and Jodie Ronson, two brand new Facebook friends of ours over on that social media hotspot. And still to come on the show this time, we'll be catching up with Talk Talk, Lotus Eaters, Level 42, and next, Def Leppard.
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2: This is

The unstoppable Def Leppard, Animal, on Totally 80s. Joe Elliott from the band is my special guest next time, talking about the group's enduring appeal. So more about that in 7 days' time. Back to this week, though, and Level 42 are hitting the road around the UK later on this year before heading to Australia in early 2027. Mark King and the guys have announced 5 dates in January, starting in Perth on the 18th, before heading to Adelaide, Melbourne, Sydney and Brisbane. They tell us the shows will mix songs from World Machine, which turns 40 this year, and the band's other greatest hits, although many would argue this one from that album, World Machine, is their finest work. Something About You on Totally 80s.

The utterly unique sound of the Lotus Eaters' first picture of you on Totally 80s. Now on to Talk Talk and their 1986 album, The Colour of Spring, is getting a new vinyl edition for its 40th anniversary. It's been remastered at Abbey Road Studios, but of course, and will be released in late September. This was Talk Talk's biggest selling studio album, and come January time, it'll also be the 40th anniversary of this one coming out and promptly blitzing the charts all around the world. Life's What You Make It from Talk Talk on Totally 80s.

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8: 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We might also play your all-time 80s top three. Why don't you head into Facebook, find us there under This Is Totally 80s, and let me see your three favourite songs.

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0: Yeah, Sam.
1: Hey, you talked to Mark lately?
0: I haven't really talked to him, but he looks pretty down.
2: He looks pretty down.
1: Yeah, well, maybe we should cheer him up then.
0: What do you suppose we should do?
1: Well, does he like

0: Chet, come here.
1: Wow, look at her.
0: I know.
1: Man, I've never seen Sharon look so bad before.
0: I did once before, but this is pretty bad.
1: Yeah, what do you think she got up to last night?

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